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5: From the Rappahannock Electric Cooperative Weather Center. Mainly clear skies tonight, lows around 50. 85 tomorrow, ample sunshine expected. 63 tomorrow night, partly cloudy skies. A blend of clouds and sun. Sunday, decreasing clouds by Monday. Low 90s. Sunday, mid-90s by Monday. Currently, it's 68 degrees.
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1: David Letterman is not mincing words at his disdain towards his former employer, CBS, XYZ, with Eric Zachary, your XYZ ENT Entertainment Report, all brought to you by Eglin's Best. We've been talking about it. Stephen Colbert, his show's coming to an end.
2: That's right.
1: May 21st, next Thursday, is his last show.
2: Yeah.
1: Obviously, this comes after CBS canceled his show, despite it being one of the highest rated shows on the network. We don't need to go into the politics of why that may have happened. But, you know, at least he's getting an opportunity to say goodbye.
2: So right.
1: Many guests come through, including David Letterman, who was his predecessor. And they were caught filming before it aired, throwing things off of the Ed Sullivan Theater, which is where David Letterman used to
2: be. Oh, wow. Okay.
1: And apparently one of the quotes from Letterman to CBS was, "Good night and good luck, mother effers."
2: Ooh, okay. CBS. All right. So he's, like you said, not mincing words.
1: He comes from the late night war era.
2: Sure.
1: Right?
2: You
1: know, it's not a secret. He jumped around between different networks.
2: Right.
1: He's always been pretty outspoken. Or Colbert's, I think, I've been a little classier.
2: Sure.
1: But I like how all this is playing out. I don't think CBS is making the right choice for what it's worth. Even if you don't like Colbert, I think there should still be a late night show.
2: Sure.
1: They're not doing that.
2: Right.
1: Like Byron Allen's moving his comedy.
2: I mean, it's
1: something or other there.
2: It's an emotional play. You know, like you said, he had the ratings. I don't know why you would take something away that's doing well.
1: All that to say, you know, he's getting the chance to say goodbye. And his counterparts, Jimmy Kimmel and Jimmy Fallon, have both decided to not air new shows and go dark so that he can have the largest late night audience possible, which I think
2: that's
1: is
2: huge.
1: Really cool. Also, it's not confirmed. This is me just guessing here, but because they all are friends, I would be shocked if the other late night host didn't show up for his final show.
2: I could
1: show.
2: See them being there, yeah.
1: So I'm excited to see what happens. I'm not a huge Colbert watcher, at least in the late night form, but I'm really excited to tune in for this. The final late night with Stephen Colbert, late show with Stephen Colbert, May 21st is when it goes down, and Letterman will probably be a part of it too.
2: Right.
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1: You deserve a break, you know, to get away from it all.
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13: From the Rappahannock Electric Cooperative Weather Center. Mainly clear skies tonight, lows around 50. 85 tomorrow, ample sunshine expected. 63 tomorrow night, partly cloudy skies. A blend of clouds and sun, Sunday, decreasing clouds by Monday. Low 90s, Sunday, mid 90s by Monday. Right now, 57.
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2: From the Rappahannock Electric Cooperative Weather Center. Mainly cleared overnight, lows around 50. High temperatures reach up to 85. Saturday, bright sunshine expected. Partly cloudy skies. Saturday night, lows level off around 63. Sunshine mixed with clouds at times. Sunday, with daytime highs approaching 91. 94 Monday. Right now, it's 56 degrees.
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1: From the Rappahannock Electric Cooperative Weather Center. 50 overnight under clear skies. Bright sunshine expected. Saturday, high of 85. Partly cloudy. Saturday night, lows level off around 63. A mix of clouds and sun. Sunday, decreasing clouds by Monday. Low 90s. Sunday, mid 90s by Monday. Currently, it's 54 degrees.
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3: From the Rappahannock Electric Cooperative Weather Center. 50 overnight under clear skies. Bright sunshine expected. Saturday, high of 85. Partly cloudy Saturday night, lows level off around 63. A mix of clouds and sun. Sunday, decreasing clouds by Monday. Low 90s. Sunday, mid-90s by Monday. Currently, 55.
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2: from the Rappahannock Electric Cooperative Weather Center. Lows dip down to about 50 overnight under clear skies. Ample sunshine expected. Saturday, high temperatures reach up to 85. Partly cloudy skies. Saturday night, lows level off around 63. Daytime highs approaching 91. Sunday, under mainly clear skies. 94 Monday. Currently 53.
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6: From the Rappahannock Electric Cooperative Weather Center. Lows dip down to about 50 overnight under clear skies. Ample sunshine expected. Saturday, high temperatures reach up to 85. Partly cloudy skies. Saturday night, lows level off around 63. Daytime highs approaching 91. Sunday, under mainly clear skies. 94 Monday. Right now, 51.
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5: From the Rappahannock Electric Cooperative Weather Center. Lows dip down to about 50 overnight under clear skies. Ample sunshine expected again Saturday. High temperatures reach up to 85. Lows dip down to about 63 Saturday night. Slight chance of rain showers. Warmer Sunday and Monday with highs from the low 90s to the mid 90s. Right now, 50.
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2: What if there was a hat that could read your mind? 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
2: Me not working hard. 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Or better yet, go to Times Square, take a picture of me with a Kodak. 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
2: Is it weird to eat hot dogs at 9:45 in the morning?
3: I mean, I don't think so. When you look at the rest of the options that they had available, honestly, I think I was making the best choice, to tell you the truth.
2: I battle with this because if you have a breakfast sausage,
3: right?
2: How different is it than a hot dog?
3: Not very different at all.
2: But a hot dog seems like a sandwich because it comes between bread like that.
3: Right.
2: So I don't necessarily think that...
3: It's kind of like a breakfast sandwich then.
2: Explain the situation that you're in.
3: All right. So, I mean, first off, let me just state the fact that if you go to a big box store or shopping in general, I have become my father in all ways. And the fact that if you can go at 6 a.m., it is the best experience that you can have. Now, you can't go to Costco at 6 a.m. It's not open.

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3: From the Rappahannock Electric Cooperative Weather Center. Ample sunshine expected today, with daytime highs approaching 85. Mainly cloudy skies expected tonight. Slight chance for showers. Lows level off around 63. Sunshine mixed with clouds at times tomorrow. High temperatures reach up to 91. Sunny skies and dry Monday and Tuesday, with highs in the mid-90s. Currently, it's 51 degrees.
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4: You know how you're... phone targets you, like you get ads based on things that you've searched for or whatever you happen to be thinking in your mind, and all of a sudden it just shows up on your reels and you're like, wait a minute, how did my phone even know that I was thinking about buying Spanx?
5: Yeah.
4: I've been getting targeted for something that is alarming, and I'm wondering, am I the only one having this issue? It's coming up next.

0: till they see. There was only one targeted batch of tulips.
1: They must taste the best.
0: They were cut lower, clean cut. And if you want to see the video, you can go to our Instagram at Anna and Raven and you can check it out. So I asked Paul, what do you think happened to our tulips?
2: Someone thought they were so beautiful that they had to have them for themselves.
0: And what would you say to people who think it's a deer like Raven?
2: He didn't see the perfect cut.
0: So you think it was malice?
2: I think somebody cut it. If that's considered malice, then yeah.
0: Yeah.
1: Yeah.
0: It's malice.
1: I mean, when you say malice, it just seems so scary.
0: Ill intentions.
1: Yeah. No, it seems so scary, but, you know, it's interesting that it was just one color. I didn't realize it was just one color.
0: Yeah.
1: And that you had other colors available.
0: Oh, yeah.
1: Did you feel like this was the prettiest color?
0: They were beautiful.
1: Oh, yeah. Well, it's malice
0: it's
1: then.
0: It's malice.
1: Yes, it's complete malice.
0: Now, who would want the tulips? If you have an idea on who would do this.
1: How many were there?
0: It was like a full bouquet, probably 12, 14.
1: Wow.
0: They're beautiful.
1: Yep.
0: Yes. I want to know, what do you think happened? The more outrageous theories, the better, because I'm into alien theories. I'm into really mean
1: There's no
0: kids.
1: Camera evidence, right? So it's
0: no,
1: not postal
0: camera,
1: service.
0: Here's where I get mad. I told Paul that I wanted cameras in the trees down the street.
1: Right, everywhere.
0: And he told me
1: cameras everywhere.
0: And he told me I was a crazy person, that we weren't going to put them in the street. But if we had them, we would know what happened.
1: This malice would have been covered.
0: If you have an idea, 1-800-330-9999.
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1: And do you have anybody that's like your driveway end is in clear view of their driveway end?
0: Yeah.
1: Like right across the street? You have a neighbor like right across the street?
0: Well, next door. No, we don't have neighbors across.
1: Do they have any young kids? Demographic would be a boy.
0: Yeah.
1: Yeah.
0: It's malice.
1: Under the age of 14.
0: Yeah, I mean, they exist. Under the age of 14, boys on my street exist.
1: Yeah.
0: Yeah, I think Hayden's right. I think that one of these kids cut all my tulips and gave it to their mom for Mother's Day. I have like these little bouquets of tulips next to my mailbox. And just one bouquet.
1: I don't think they're bouquets when they're growing out of the ground.
0: Well, you know what I mean.
1: You know what I mean? Right, a plant. Like a tulip plant. They took it.
0: It's a section of just them, you know? Like,
1: yeah.
0: And they were completely sliced. It's not like a deer, ate it. It's like it was completely sliced enough.

0: it would be long enough that you could give to somebody.
1: Yeah. And so I thought when it was just the heads, I was like, then I thought it was deer.
0: Right. No. Yeah. Who would do this? Who would do the malice? And if you have an idea, no matter how ridiculous it is, you can call 1-800-330-9999. But also, this isn't the first time something weird has happened at my house. If you've ever had anything weird like this happen, also you can call to share your story. Remember the fall fairy? Remember the fall fairy? There was, you know what? It's coming up next.
2: They say the holy water's watered down, and this town's lost its faith.

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6: From the Rappahannock Electric Cooperative Weather Center. High of 85 today. Under sunny skies. Slight chance of rain showers tonight. Lows level off around 63. Mainly cloudy skies. A blend of clouds and sun tomorrow. 91. Dry Monday and Tuesday. Under sunny skies with highs in the mid-90s. Right now, 51.
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0: 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The energy, the chemistry, the comedy. Anna and Raven are in.
1: One couple.
2: It makes me furious. 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
3: My daughter wants to do a spa weekend for her 16th birthday.
2: And I'm being deprived of going there because I'm a guy?
1: You decide the outcome.
4: All right, Gabby, you got to be happy to hear that, right?
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1: It's Couples Court on the Anna and Raven Show.
4: Every day a couple joins us to let us know what their disagreement is about, and then it's up for you to decide who's right. All right, we got Joanne and John today. Joanne, what's going on?
5: So our daughter just got home from college. She's always been really thin, and she had gained some weight, and she's still wearing the clothes that she used to wear, which don't look flattering on her. I don't want to tell her because I know how... Like, she, right now, she's really happy and confident, and I feel like if I tell her the clothes aren't looking good and she needs bigger clothes, that she's going to feel really insecure.
4: Wait a minute. Hold on. So you're telling me that, John, you want to tell your daughter that she does not look good in her clothing?
6: You see, when you phrase it in that manner, it does seem a bit malicious, right? But I feel like, you know, there are things that are made for certain people, certain body types, right? Like, I'm 6'6". I'm not going to go buy a pair of pants that fit a guy that's 5'9". I'm not going to buy a shirt that's going to fit a guy that's 6 foot. So, you know, it's just kind of one of those things where it's like, listen, we all put on, you know, the freshman 15. My baby girl put on a freshman 30. Okay, so it's kind of a quick thing, right, that happened, you know, just until, you know, she gets, I don't know, like... Maybe she grows into it, or, you know, her body adjusts, or however the case may be. I feel like she should be able to, you know, be at home and get some advice from her mom about, you know, just dressing appropriately for your body type. And there's nothing wrong with it.
7: You know what? Real talk.
5: I think
7: plenty of people have, you've got the items that you used to wear all the time. You've got the stuff that fits you right now, and then you got the stuff that you're hoping to get back into again. You have a problem, though, talking about that, Joanne, to her? You think she'll be overly sensitive to this?
5: Yeah, I mean, I definitely think it's a guy thing. So someone can say, hey, you put on a few, and then they're like, oh, thanks, dude. But, like, with girls, you say something like that, and they take it to heart. Mm. I mean, they grow up feeling like their self-worth is tied to how they look.
7: Yeah.
5: And I know John and I tried to prevent that, but there's still external forces, like in the media, that just reinforce that.
7: It sucks not being, you know, feeling good about your body positive stuff. On the other hand, I think everybody looks good in clothes that fit them and are new and feel good about themselves there. I wonder if there's a way that you could be more subtle in doing it.
4: It's
7: but
4: hard
7: do
4: to,
7: you tell in the first place?
4: Well, my mother has always been brutally honest with me in my life. I am screwed up when it comes to all kinds of weight stuff, right?
7: Yeah.
4: It's been a yo-yo my entire life. But I think if your mom can't tell you the truth, who can tell you the truth?
7: Right, right. Who can you take it to heart from?
4: Right.
7: And get over that, right? Because it is going to be upsetting the first time somebody talks to you that truthful one way or the other.
4: Mm-hmm. So I'm not really sure what the right answer is, but let's see what the audience says. Can you tell your daughter she doesn't look good in her clothes? She gained too much weight. She's got to figure it out.
7: 1-800-330-9999. Whose side are you on? It's the Couples Court with Anna and Raven.
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4: Even thinking about it makes my tummy hurt. Joanne and John have a daughter who just finished her freshman year of college, and she has moved home, and she has gained a significant amount of weight. And John is concerned by the fact that she's still wearing her old clothes and they don't look appropriate, and wants his wife, Joanne, to talk to her about it.
7: Yeah, Joanne is uncomfortable with that situation. She says, I can just see my daughter right now brimming with confidence. She's happy. She's in a good place. Why am I going to bring this up to her and give her self-doubt? But John says, you're her mother, mm-hmm. and you should look out for her. She should be aware of these things. If she's not, there's a way to do it the right way.
4: I know. Can you tell your child that their unhealthy weight at this point? What do you think?
7: Well, they don't look good.
4: They don't look good. Right. Oh, 1-800-330-9999. Hi, it's Anna and Raven. Whose side are you on?
14: I have to say I'm with the husband, and I do think that there's a way that the wife can say it. I think she can take her shopping, suggest they go get some more summer clothes, something along those lines. Mm.
7: Yeah, I mean, the way that people handle it is one thing. On the other hand, if somebody else is, like, waiting for the shoe to drop, that could be a problem. Thanks, Amanda.
4: There is something to be said about treading lightly, because, I mean, as a mom to girls, I can tell you, one wrong word, mm-hmm. one wrong gesture.
7: And it's
4: one,
7: there forever.
4: It's like, you got to be really careful when you tackle something like this.
7: Maybe write it out first.
4: Whose side are you on? 1-800-330-9999. It's a Couples Court.

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2: Sometimes you get excited for things and then you realize it's because you're old.
3: It's true, Raven.
1: Come on.
3: It's true.
1: It's not really, I don't agree with that wholeheartedly anyways.
3: Go ahead. What happened that I told you that's not what normal young people get excited about?
1: I was at Costco the other day, and this would happen at any location that I might be at, but they had Skinny Pop on sale. You know, it's member savings time right now, Anna. No. I get very excited when they send the booklets.
2: Yeah.
1: Maybe I'm the only person that does that. But Costco Skinny Pop is on sale, and I'm talking the 7-pound bag, whatever that size bag is. You know, it's the largest bag of Skinny Pop you can find anywhere.
2: Mm-hmm.
1: It was on sale for $4.39.
3: Wow.
1: $4.39.
3: Yeah.
1: Go to a grocery store, you spend 3 times as much that for, you know, half the bag size. I got so much Skinny Pop right now that I'm handing it out to relatives. People come over and I'm like, yeah, they come over, they try it, and they're like, this is delicious. And I'm like, you know what? Here you go.
3: Take this small child with you, this size
1: bag that you have with you. I just gave one to my grandmother yesterday, and I felt so good about it.
3: Good. And when he was discussing
1: I bought 6 of them. I should have bought more.
3: No, I know.
1: I should have bought like a half pallet. I should have just filled the entire cart at that price.
3: I know.
1: What a great price.
3: You just keep talking about it for days.
1: It's a fantastic price.
3: And I said, you know, really, Raven, this is how you know you're getting older, because cheap popcorn is what gets you excited.
1: Listen, Skinny Pop is, you know, it's premium popcorn, as we all know, right? It's the secret. It has no calories somehow. We're probably going to find out that it's killing us all 10 years from now.
3: Probably not.
1: Right now, it is the health food that you are after if you cannot eat something that has actual calories. $4.39, that's a bargain.
3: Okay.
1: I'll take that.
3: You know you're getting older when blank gets you excited, when Skinny Pop on sale gets you excited. That's what I have determined. We asked on our social media pages last night.
1: Mm.
3: David says, you know you're getting older when canceled plans get you excited. Oh, when I have nothing.
1: That's nice.
3: When I don't have anything planned for a weekend. How
1: often does that happen?
3: Not often.
1: I was going to say, like never.
3: But it's my favorite feeling in the whole world. It's like I'm free. I'm free all over again. I'm like, what am I going to do with my time?
1: I had this experience yesterday. You know you're getting old when your lawn looks better than everybody else's on the street and you can't stop looking at it. But you can't tell it. You can't say it to anybody. You can't say it out loud.
3: We've entered the season where my husband just goes into the yard, puts his hands on his hips and stands there and he just stares at it.
1: That could be good or bad.
3: I know what he's doing. He's just staring at the yard and I just yell out. I'm like, what are you? You look nuts.
1: Yeah.
3: Get inside.
1: Yeah, there's 6 other guys on your street doing the exact same thing.
3: You know you're getting older when PJs and bedtime gets you excited.
1: I put PJs on at like 1 in the afternoon.
3: Pajamas are the best.
1: As soon as I get home, there's a house coat in your closet, if you have like a house coat or you have regular slippers or sweatpants that you wear around the house all the time, that's when you know you're getting old.
3: That's really,
1: I can't wait to get in my sweats when I get home. Cannot wait to do it.
3: You know you're getting older when Anne Marie wrote Cardinals get you excited. Oh, I get so excited.
1: Do you think it's like a messenger from the other side?
3: You know, it's my grandmother coming to say hello. You know it's my grandmother.
1: You know what? You know you're getting old when everything around you is a reminder of somebody that was dead.
3: Yes.
1: Right? You know, like that's how you know.
3: All right, your turn. 1-800-330-9999. You know you're getting older when what gets you excited?
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4: From the Rappahannock Electric Cooperative Weather Center. High of 85 today under sunny skies. Slight chance of rain showers tonight. Lows level off around 63. Mainly cloudy skies. A blend of clouds and sun tomorrow. 91. Dry Monday and Tuesday under sunny skies with highs in the mid-90s. Currently, it's 51 degrees.
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5: You know you're getting older when what gets you excited? Raven did not stop talking about the giant bags of Skinny Pop popcorn that he got on sale.
6: You know what low-key gets me pumped up?
5: What?
6: It's like when I'm filling up my gas tank and I take all the tissues and napkins that are in the doors of my car and I put those in the trash. Low-key pumped up. That means I'm getting old, because who rides around and has tissues in their car anyways? Teenagers don't have tissues.
5: No, they don't have boogers.
6: They never need to blow their nose. Never. Why do people of a certain age always have to? And we always have tissues with lotion at the ready.
5: Kathy wrote on our social media at Anna and Raven on our Facebook page. She wrote, you know you're getting older when an empty handicap stall in the ladies' room gets you excited. Me too, girlfriend.
6: It's like an apartment.
5: Oh, I love like, it.
6: Like, luxury, here we go.
5: I always wonder, I'm like, am I bad? Because I always pick the bigger stall if it's open, if it's available.
6: I mean, you're bad if somebody comes in and needs to use it.
5: Oh, my purse is so big. And usually, I just put it right on the thing.
6: If they got a hook there. Yes. I love it when they have the little sink in there, too.
5: Oh, yeah.
6: Real
5: absolutely.
6: Nice. Real
5: but
6: nice.
5: But then I wonder, if I go out into the main stall area, do they think I didn't wash my hands? Like, they don't know that there's... Anyway, 1-800-330-9999. You know you're getting older when...

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2: 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And I was like, Raven, this is literally what elderly people do, is brag about coupons and the amount of money they save.
3: 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But that huge bag. Yeah. I honestly wanted to call my friends. But instead, I just bought like 8 bags.
2: And talked to me endlessly about it.
3: It filled my trunk with popcorn.
2: 1-800-330-9999. You know you're getting older when blank gets you excited. Beatrice.
4: Well, you know, I never thought that I would say this. Never in a million years. But I get excited every night at 9:30 because I know that's when I take my medicine and it makes me sleepy. And I know that that's when I'm going to sleep. And I just look forward to it. After waking up and doing all the things that I have to do to be an adult, I look forward to 9:30. It's my favorite time of the night.
2: I understand.
4: I guess it's medicine time.
2: I have these vitamins that are gummies. And I have to take 2 every single night. And to me, it's like candy. They taste like, you know, they're like berry flavored.
3: Yeah.
2: It's like I get to have dessert every night before bed. And I can't wait to take them. And that's how pathetic my life is.
3: You're getting amped up over chewable Flintstones.
2: Oh, yeah.
3: It's great.
2: So good. Wayne, you know you're getting older when you get excited about what?
5: I change my dish sponge every few days now because I love taking a fresh one out the package. It's bouncy. The scrubber is tight. I'm going to get every little particle off. My plates are going to be shining. I'll be singing, whistling to the window in front of my sink.
3: I understand what you're saying there. The little indulgences that everybody else would think are ridiculous. A new bag of socks. I think the world can relate, Anna. Yeah. And it's just a simple little thing that you do for yourself. New underwear. I wear pricey underwear now. I love new underwear.
2: Oh, you fancy?
3: I got like 4 pairs in there right now that are like, they still have the tags on them. Wow. And they're not like super fancy. Just, you know, they're comfortable.
2: Are they what are they called? The
3: Tommy John.
2: Tommy John.
3: I like the Tommy
2: Paul
3: John.
2: Paul likes those too.
3: Yeah. My grandfather-in-law, he's all Mr. Duluth. And then my dad, my father-in-law, he's got something else that he likes too. But fancy underwear is a man's jewelry past a certain age.
2: I agree. My husband gets so excited for those new underwear when they show up.
3: Yeah,
2: he's like, stop
3: skin,
2: buying
3: man.
2: Me jockey. I wear these now. I'm like, listen, when it's Christmas and your birthday, you'll get
3: right.
2: a new pair.
3: But every 30 other bucks time, a pair, I don't know.
2: Yeah, your right. jockeys is what you're getting.
3: You got to get them on sale, man. Yeah.
2: Wyona, you know you're getting older when blank gets you excited.
6: When those long CVS receipts come out with tons of coupons, that's when you know.
2: Now they go on the app, too. You can choose the phone number, and it'll get, like, sent to your email or app or something like that. I have a problem with those coupons because they always expire, like, in 2 days. Like, you could use them the following day, but then they're only good for, like, a day or two. It's, like, too much pressure to have those things.
6: Yep, they expire very quickly.
3: Eric, you know you're getting older when this gets you excited.
7: Yeah, well, going to bed at night is exciting. And no one is there with me. Then I know I'm getting older.
3: You mean like, so you sleep in a separate space than your partner?
7: Yeah. And I'm excited about that.
3: Right. You got no problem with it. Right. Sleep divorce, sleep separation. Right.
7: Yep.
2: Do you sleep in the middle of the bed when you're by yourself?
7: You know, I try to start there. And then I ended up back on, quote, my side of the bed where I used to be for the last thousands of years anyway.
2: Me too.
3: Yeah, but then you don't have to hear anybody else. You don't have to get nudged or kicked or anything like that. It's heaven, really.
2: It's an exciting time when you go to bed all to yourself.
3: Yeah, it's also the 1950s.
7: And if I had thought about it and somebody said, you know, 20 years from now, this is what's going to happen. Nah, I would have said that's not exciting.
3: Right. You would have thought it was everything bad.
8: You could bet that, never gotta sweat that.

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6: Got a few mean text messages and mean emails when I complained about my Mother's Day gift.
7: Mean or meme?
6: Mean. They were mad at me because I... So my teenager on Saturday night before Mother's Day, I said, oh, did you get me anything for Mother's Day? Like, you know, half joking. I don't want anything expensive. Like, don't think I'm like one of those ritzy people. I just want something with meaning. Like, make me something.
7: You know what? Allow me for a minute. You're a grown up and your daughter is very well put together. She's not right. A child.
6: So anyway, she didn't get me anything. So she went to go get gas, quote unquote, get gas at 10 o'clock at night on Saturday night. She came back, which had to be the only thing the gas station was selling, is those crystal balls that have the rose inside. You know what I'm talking about? Like, you see them at grocery stores.
7: But it's not a small one. It's like half the size of a bowling ball. I mean,

0: My gas station does not have these.
1: So I was like, what is this? Like, you just went and bought last minute whatever you could because you realized, like, you didn't get me anything. So I said, oh, if this is a crystal ball, I might as well learn from an Etsy witch on how to use it and hone my powers. Yeah,
0: other people can save their judgment on your comments about your Mother's Day gift, but maybe your clairvoyance
1: powers.
0: You should
1: be thankful that you have healthy children. No, I am thankful. I love them very much, but I thought it'd be nice if they could make me a macaroni necklace or a card. All right. But anyway, now we have this magic orb here, and we figured the only way to utilize it is by having a Etsy witch come on to teach us the powers.
0: I don't know how I feel about this.
1: It's coming up next.

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2: There's been a huge surge of Etsy witches and people that are providing their services, psychic mediums, on Etsy. But that's not all that Angela Richardson does. You can find her online at psychicmediumangela.com. Angela, first off, I want to say that I received a crystal ball with a rose for it from Mother's Day inside.
3: You're going to start off by telling her that you guys are colleagues now? Is that what you're going to do?
2: All right. Here I have my crystal ball. I did not ask for this. And at first I wasn't happy with it because I was like, what is this thing? But now I realize it's to unlock my powers. And I'm hoping you'll help me do that.
3: It's some sort of oracle.
2: Yeah.
4: So one of the great things about any kind of handheld aid that we have is it's not even necessarily the item itself. It's a focal point. So it helps us to focus our vision, our energy, our intentions. I love that it's a crystal ball. I have lots of them.
3: So what you're saying is it allows you to channel your powers, like, say, a hypnotist might use a clock or something like that.
4: Yes, there are so many different tools that are available to unlock our power, per se.
3: Angela, I had no idea people selling their services on Etsy and whatnot was a thing until Anna told me this like 15 minutes ago. Like, I didn't think things like this were for sale unless we were like, I had to seek you out or find you.
2: Do you make magic spells? Because I would love to buy one.
4: Short answer, yes. A little bit longer answer is I'm not always sure I would call them spells. Intention jars, absolutely. And I also teach people how to make them. As far as like the selling things online, everything is energy. Now, I'm not going to say that everybody you come into contact with on any of the platforms, I'm not going to say that they're all legit. I've got people that are impersonating me all of the time.
2: Huh.
3: Oh, Anna's wearing a cape, just so you know. Anna's wearing a cape.
2: No, I'm also becoming a psychic medium. I have a crystal ball.
3: Okay.
2: Angela's teaching me how to do it, right?
3: All right.
2: So I have to focus all my energy into my crystal ball that has a rose inside of it. And I also have fortune-telling cards, so I can use that. I just let the energy flow through me, right? That's how I do it?
4: So one of the things that I do want to mention is you have a crystal ball with a rose in it.
2: Oh.
4: The rose inside of it signifies love.
2: Good.
4: Whether it's self-love,
3: it is love
4: for others. It is very much a love thing.
3: Mm-hmm.
4: So if you're looking for something that has nothing to do with love, you might not get the answers that you want. Once you are clear and you're focused and you have all that and you ask your question, then you either meditate on it or you just allow the information to come.
2: Perfect. I 100% can do this.
3: All right,
4: you absolutely can.
3: You gotta do it right now.
2: What
3: happens next?
2: Next, we're gonna take callers live, and I'm going to use my new oracle. I'm gonna channel all my love, especially if you have a love thing. Please call.
3: I feel like this could be the end of the program.
2: Right, and we're gonna go from there.
3: What,
2: Angela? If people want to find you, I know you've written books. I know you've done all these great things. Where do they go?
4: PsychicMediumAngela.com or AuthorAngelaNicole.com. And I do want to discuss the word witch. It has such a negative connotation to it. And one of the reasons that it is growing and quickly right now is because women are taking their power back.
2: So it's not
4: necessarily feminism, but women are tired of being told that our voices are not important enough to be heard. So those that are embracing that title of witch, that is simply them taking their power back. It is them saying, enough, I have a voice and I need to be heard.
2: You can just call me Witch Anna from now on. I like it.
3: I'm sorry, I didn't hear a word she said. I was over here sharpening my stakes, getting my torches ready. I'm calling all my guy friends. Group text coming out. We're in trouble. We're being hunted. Oh, my gosh.
2: All right. Well, thank you, Angela. We appreciate you taking the time so much. All right. And if you want me to do your reading right now, call 1-800-330-9999. I've got my cards here. I've got my crystal ball and I've got my cape on.
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11: Psychic Witch Anna. That's what you have to call me from now on, Raven. For Mother's Day, my daughter went to a gas station at 10:30 at night and found a crystal orb with one of those roses inside. And that was my Mother's Day gift. And I was upset about it because I thought it, you know, really didn't have any meaningful meanings behind it.
12: Yeah, but now you got to pivot. Right. You got to, you know, find something for it to be useful for.
11: She told me yesterday that the flower lives in it forever, like her love for me. So I'll take that. She's very clever.
12: Is she still upset, or is now she's lightening up?
11: Well, she's upset that I was upset.
12: Yeah.
11: You know, but it's fine. I'll survive it. But anyway, so now we had an Etsy witch come on to teach me how to use this crystal orb so I can cast spells and read the future.
12: That's responsible. If you're going to go ahead and wield power, you ought to have some sort of training,
11: I'm guessing. Exactly. And there's so many of these Etsy witches now. Like for $24.99, you can get a spell.
12: Unbeknownst to me, but yeah. I'm learning something.
11: So if you would like for me to read your fortune, you can call right now, 1-800-330-9999, and I'll use my new powers.

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2: Think about a time you made a deep connection with somebody. You realized, oh, this is somebody that I could be friends with and have like a long-term relationship with, or could be friends with mine for a lifetime, right?
3: Sure.
2: Were you in a bathroom when that happened?
3: Most likely not. I'm going to answer for myself on that one. I'm going to say no.
2: Raven, producer Sophia, producer Justin, they have found, according to an actual scientific study, women find that they spill the real tea in the ladies' room, and that most women admit that they've had meaningful conversations with their girls in the bathroom.
3: I'm going to feel like we're at a gender deficit on this one. As guys, yeah, we typically do not talk all that much in the bathroom. And if we do, it's superficial, it's surface, it's over in four sentences.
2: Really?
3: Yeah. Statement, response, statement, response. See you later.
2: Two-thirds of women say that they've made new friends in a public bathroom. Sophia, I find this to be 100% accurate.
4: I do too.
2: When was the last time you talked to somebody in a bathroom and became friends?
4: 2 weeks ago, my friends and I were in the bathroom together, people that I had already previously been friends with, and we met three new people. We were in the bathroom for an hour.
2: Yep, 100%.
3: This is a thing that would absolutely never happen
4: not
3: with
4: to
3: men.
4: I have never
3: made a friend in the bathroom. Never once.
4: The bathroom was probably 4 by 4 feet.
2: Yeah.
4: It was tiny, and we were all on top of each other, but we stayed in there for most of the time we were out.
2: Yeah.
3: Seven people just hiding in that bathroom.
4: Yeah.
2: Yeah, there's an average of 4 positive connections have been made with strangers per month, it says, for women.
3: Oh, my gosh.
2: I don't know if I've had that many, but I've certainly had a lot. There's women that I have met in the bathroom that we've exchanged business cards, that we, like, talk to each other on social media, that we support each other as women now. And it all happened when we were washing our hands, standing in a bathroom.
3: Again, never in the history of men has this taken place.
2: Shout out to my girl Riley. I met her at the morning show boot camp, and then she was looking for a new gig, and like she started a podcast, and next thing we knew, like it was 20 minutes later, we were late to the session, and like I like that girl. We're friends. It's an interesting thing.
4: It works.
2: Justin, you ever talk to other guys in the bathroom, make deep, meaningful conversations?
5: No.
2: Have you thought about it?
5: I think about making jokes all the time.
2: Oh, you're that guy.
5: Yeah.
2: Yeah.
5: But no deep, meaningful conversations. My deep, meaningful connections have all happened in other places, just not a bathroom.
3: Justin and I know each other. We have an established relationship. We are friends. When we talk to each other in the bathroom, 4 sentences. I'm telling you, max, and it's over.
2: Even when you talk, when you're in this bathroom,
3: 100%.
2: With the other

0: guys that work here, 100%,
1: every single time. Those conversations are over.
0: If I run into D, Melissa, Ruth, or Pam in the bathroom, Amanda, we're in there for 20 minutes minimum.
1: Nope.
0: Minimum.
1: Nope.
2: Sometimes we meet in the bathroom.
0: Yeah.
3: I've paused conversations going into the bathroom with someone going in at the same time, taking care of whatever needs taken care of, and then come back out and picked up the conversation, write the same sentence outside the door again.
1: That's right.
0: That's weird.
1: Thank you.
0: All right. So here's what I thought we would do. Because we are a show and we like to grow with each other and we want to grow more to love each other every day, I have written questions that ChatGPT has suggested.
1: This is getting uncomfortable.
0: ChatGPT, I asked it, what are good questions that friends should ask each other to learn more about each other? I've written these random questions down and each of us will take turns going into the bathroom. Sophia and I, Raven and Justin, will separately go into the women's room and the men's room, and we'll see.
1: Thanks for clarifying.
0: Right. Who's building a stronger relationship? It's coming up next.

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8: From the Rappahannock Electric Cooperative Weather Center. High of 85 today, under sunny skies. Slight chance of rain showers tonight. Lows level off around 63, mainly cloudy skies. A blend of clouds and sun tomorrow, 91. Dry Monday and Tuesday, under sunny skies, with highs in the mid-90s. Right now, it's 57 degrees.
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10: If you feel like you have a hard time connecting with people and you want to make more meaningful relationships, it's probably because you're doing it in the wrong place. They found that the reason why women are better at making relationships is because they talk to other women in the bathroom.
11: How's that working out for you, though?
10: Great. I've met so many nice ladies in the bathroom.
11: Okay.
10: If I'm at a bar or at a restaurant, next thing I know, I walk into the bathroom by myself. I walk out with a new friend. It works all the time.
11: It's enhanced your life.
10: Oh, my gosh.
11: Mm-hmm. What if you have a great conversation with somebody in the bathroom?
10: Yeah.
11: You think you're going to be friends for life, and then they only wash their hands for like 2 seconds. They're one of those people that just like dips their fingers in the water.
10: Well, you know, take it day by day.
11: Right.
10: But so producer Sophia and I thought we would model for you men. Raven and producer Justin, how to make friendships in the bathroom. So we're heading to the bathroom coming up next.

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2: When was the last time you made a really great friend? An instant connection that you shared with somebody? Was it in the bathroom? According to a new theory, girls make meaningful relationships up to 4 times a month inside the ladies' room. Guys, for my part, I say this never, ever happens. Now Anna and producer Sophia have headed to the restroom, and we're going to find out whether or not they're having deep, meaningful conversations.
3: Yeah, we're in the bathroom. We're kind of sad there's nobody else in here for us to be friends with.
2: I mean, it is a workspace. You do have the random questions, right, in a hat or something like that. You're going to pull one of those questions?
3: Yeah, I have them written down. These are the random questions that we ask ChatGPT. All right, Sophia, what is something that people misunderstand about you?
4: They probably don't believe me when I tell them that I'm an athlete because the amount that I eat a lot.
3: I mean, I know that's true, because remember when we were doing the Michael Jackson thing where you had to spin 3 times?
4: But I don't spin like Michael Jackson for everyone.
3: Oh, you only spin like Michael Jackson for me. That was so sweet. She was so good. She almost did 3 full spins. That was impressive. Only an athlete could do that.
4: Thank you. It was my first time, too.
3: Thank you. That was amazing. I can't believe you did that for me. Look at us. We're building a connection in the bathroom, Raven.
2: Watch your hands.
3: People always misunderstand me because they think that I'm mean, but I'm not mean. I'm just concentrating, and I think that's a problem.
4: Like, straightforward, like...
3: Yeah, like, I don't like fluff. Like, I don't know. Like, I like black and white. Like, just do what you're supposed to do, and let's just do it well and better than everybody else. And I don't know why people think that makes me mean.
4: I don't either, but some people do say you have an RBF.
3: I do have an RBF, and that's just because it's my face. I try all the time to fake smile, but that feels ingenuine.
4: I don't think you have an RBF.
3: Thank you. I appreciate that very much. This is working. I don't know what are you guys thinking?
2: I'm not getting that same sensation. I'm sorry. Justin, are you?
5: I'm hearing a warm, glowing kind of fuzz going on.
2: All right. I love that you said that. I'm just concentrating. I love that.
5: That I can relate to. I say that all the time. I just concentrate.
2: Yeah. There's nothing wrong with me. I'm not in a bad mood. Nah. I'm just thinking as she runs you over like a bulldozer.
3: No one asked you to critique my answer, Raven.
2: I love it.
3: No,
2: you know
3: one
2: what?
3: Asked you.
2: This is why we don't have co-ed bathrooms like old nightclubs. This is why we don't.
3: This is why you guys should pay attention, because we're bonding in here and becoming friends.
4: Yeah.
3: And you guys are going to have to do this, too. Women know what they're doing. Women make relationships in bathrooms.
2: Okay. All right.
3: Sophia, what are you the most proud of surviving?
4: I am most proud of surviving. Oh, God. That's really deep for a bathroom.
2: I was going to say, it seems like it almost got really real in there.
5: Yeah.
4: Yeah. Almost.
3: Yeah.
4: I am most proud of surviving my senior year of high school being shut down by a pandemic.
3: Oh, that was tough. That was a hard thing to go through. And now with the hantavirus, like,
4: exactly.
3: Yeah.
4: I just gotta take it all again.
3: No, don't say that. No, it's not gonna go through that. Yeah.
2: Yeah, I will ignore it.
3: All right, guys. You're going to ignore the hantavirus?
2: That's what I'm going to do.
3: That's why you're not making a deep, meaningful conversation in the bathroom.
2: I'm going to survive it. I'm going to go beyond it.
3: No friends, Raven.
2: All right.
3: Well, listen. You guys are going to go into the bathroom next, and you're going to see if you can also make deep, meaningful conversation, okay?
2: Oh, can't wait.
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3: Deep, meaningful relationships for women are made in the bathroom, according to a new study. And when I read that, I giggled because all the girls know it's true. You go to the bathroom, and next thing you know, you strike up a conversation with somebody. 15 minutes later, you have each other's phone numbers. You're showing pictures of your kids to each other on your phone.
4: So strange to me.
3: And now your friend's on Facebook and Instagram.
4: How about go back to your table? It's dinner time. Well, how about that?
3: It's not really how it works.
4: Seriously.
3: And they say that that's why women have more meaningful, deep relationships, is because they're made in the bathroom. So producer Sophia and I went to the bathroom and we showed Raven and producer Justin how it's done. How do you talk in the bathroom? How do you make those connections? And next, we're going to send them to the toilet and we're going to see if they can mimic exactly the magic that just happened.
4: Yeah, I don't know.
3: What do you mean you don't know?
4: I don't know. I don't know if we can. I don't know if it's natural for men to just recreate that. I don't know.
3: It just happens organically. Watch. You'll see. It's coming up. Kissing

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2: The most meaningful relationship for women usually happens in the bathroom. That's according to one scientific study. Producer Sophia and I are here in the studio because we know that.
3: We do.
2: We've been in the bathroom with women that we've met at our restaurants. I've exchanged business cards with them and talked to them all the time. Like, that's where women talk, in the bathroom, for whatever reason.
3: I could be anywhere. I could be at the mall. I could be at a restaurant, church, anywhere, and I'll befriend anyone.
2: Raven and producer Justin didn't understand that. So we're doing a scientific study where we've sent them to the bathroom here at the office, and we've given them questions that ChatGPT has deemed to be good questions to ask friends to deepen your relationship. Raven, are you there?
4: Yes, we are standing in the men's room right now. Unfortunately, we also don't have company. It's just Justin and I. But I thought, you know, to make the experience a little bit more, I don't know, forward and whatnot, the two of us could enter into the larger handicap stall together.
2: Oh, that's good. Hold hands while you're there. That usually helps.
4: Go ahead. I'm not going to hold hands. We don't need to do that for your fun.
2: All right.
4: Get in here in this space.
2: All right. Get into the handicap stall. Go ahead. All right. Do you have the questions with you?
4: It's a tight fit, but we're good here.
2: Okay.
4: Oh, somebody left a gift.
2: Ew. Disgusting, Raven.
4: All right, let's see here. We're going to pick from the questions.
2: Okay.
4: We have multiple choices here. The question is, Justin, what's something you've changed your mind about as you've gotten older?
5: Something I've changed my mind about, how bad it would be to get older.
4: Okay, so you're enjoying getting older is what you're saying.
5: No, but it's just not as bad as I thought.
4: Okay. Deep. What do you like about being older?
5: I don't feel a day older than the day I graduated college.
4: It's funny.
5: So I like the fact that even though, like, naturally my body is aging, my mind is still way back there, and I still feel in spirit that age.
4: Yeah, translation for me, if I apply that to myself, would be that I'm still an immature guy. But, you know, there's that. Kids. So when I was younger, I didn't feel like I could handle kids in any way, shape, or form. Like, if a kid threw a tantrum or whatever, I don't know how to deal with that. I just have to walk away from that whole situation. And now that I'm older, like, I can handle kids. It's adult tantrums that I can't handle.
5: Well, yeah.
4: Okay. Give me another question.
2: Do you feel like we're growing? Don't you feel closer
5: I'm trying to
2: right
5: make
2: now?
5: Eye contact too.
4: He's looking at me deep in the eye.
5: I think eye contact is very important in this situation.
2: In the men's room. Go ahead. What's another question?
4: Okay. Next question. What do you wish people asked you more often? I wish people would ask me what I want to do, where I would like to be, what I would like to see in the next, I don't know, 10, 15 years, instead of always telling me what it is that they want or what it is their plans are. Maybe I don't have a plan yet. Maybe I don't have a plan because nobody's asked me my plan. And I have had no time to put together my plan.
2: Now hold Justin's hand.
4: I'm not going to hold his hand.
2: It'll make you feel so much closer right now as you're sharing this information. Look him in the eye and hold his hand.
4: Did you hold her hand?
2: In the hand.
4: Yes.
2: The whole time. Right, Sophia?
3: Right. It wasn't even our first time either.
2: Right. We always hold hands in the bathroom.
4: I'm lying. I'm going to touch his hands. That's what I'll do. Okay. We're touching hands.
2: All right.
4: But we're not holding them.
2: Perfect. Don't you feel better? Don't you feel close?
4: I mean, he didn't even answer.
2: We should have all our meetings in the bathroom. That's what we should do. From now on, forget the conference room. Every Monday, 10 a.m., we are going to the bathroom.
4: Well, I have a built-in chair, so there's that.
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2: It's like Motivation Wednesday. You know when you read something in the news and it just makes you feel bad about yourself?
1: Yeah, I've been there. Okay.
2: Okay, so that happened earlier today, and it made me reframe the entire way I'm planning my summer. And I think that it may do that for a lot of people, too. But, it's coming up next.
1: Okay.
2: Yep. Mm-hmm. She's

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2: When was the last time you had fun? You had just pure laughing, having a good time, fun. The specific time. They found that over half of Americans don't even remember the last time they had fun. There's no fun in their lives anymore.
3: That's sad. On the other hand, y'all sound mopey. Like, get out there, have some fun.
2: But
3: all
2: what,
3: right?
2: Like, what is...
3: Change your life up to do something fun.
2: You plan things that are, in theory, supposed to be fun, but when do you actually have fun? That's the question. Raven, producer Sophia, Justin, I wanted to talk about this because when I read that this morning, I thought to myself... When was the last time I had fun?
3: Yeah.
2: You know, like, you're happy. We have a good time. We laugh a lot at work. But when was the last time you truly went and did something that, like completed you? You, like, smiled.
3: Well, so what's those parameters, though? Does it have to be an activity? Or it could be the gathering of people or whatever
2: fun.
3: That you did together?
2: You had fun.
3: Well, man camping. I mean, I laughed harder than maybe I've ever laughed in my entire life the first night. I swear I laughed so hard. And when I just... Another example, just getting back from Vegas, I mean, I had night after night after night where it was just the absolute best fun time, including when the comedian from Bad Apple sat on my live friend's lap and did half the show from there. That was a good time.
2: That's fun.
3: That was definitely fun.
2: Sophia, when was the last time you had fun?
4: Yeah, I totally disagree with those Americans. Like,
3: right.
4: Americans.
2: Oh my God.
3: Those Americans that aren't having fun suck.
4: Yeah, I have fun all the time, but... last month, my boyfriend and I went to Epcot. I don't think I've ever had more fun in my entire life. It was like 9 a.m. to 9 p.m. My cheeks hurt from smiling.
3: Did you drink around the world? Did you do that?
4: Of course.
3: Yeah. Okay.
4: Of course I did.
3: And you made it. You made it the whole way?
4: Yeah. I strategically had a lot of food and water in between, like the responsible girl that I am.
3: Good. Yeah. I say I'm going to make it and do all those things that you said. And then by 5, I'm like, take me back to the hotel.
4: Yeah.
2: Our bosses, when I first started
3: Canada here, tomorrow.
2: many years ago when I started, our bosses said, if you ever bring this show to number one, we'll go to Epcot and drink around the world together.
3: What?
2: Yeah.
3: What promise did they make with that? They didn't do that when I was here.
2: Yep, that was a promise that was made that was never caught on. I also asked if we could all make everybody here from work go to one of those murder mystery hotels where we had to stay overnight.
3: No, I'll skip that.
2: Yeah. Also, things that have never happened that I'm just keeping tabs of for one day.
3: Okay.
2: Yeah, those would be fun things to do.
4: Mm-hmm.
2: I didn't have that fun yet.
3: Yeah, producer Justin, last time you had real fun. Real fun.
5: 2 weeks ago, one of my all-time favorite movies was being re-released for a one-time showing in the theaters to celebrate some anniversary. And I caught it, and I caught that it was coming, and I said, you know what I'm going to do? I'm going to take a day, and I'm going to go treat myself to the movie. I went by myself.
3: You went by yourself.
5: I got
3: and had the most fun ever.
5: And I could not have been happier. I was thrilled to be in a theater watching it on the big screen.
3: What was it?
5: The Silence of the Lambs.
2: That's why you took a day off last week?
3: That is perfect.
2: Weird. All right.
3: What a fun day.
2: Can you imagine just walking into a movie at 1 o'clock in the afternoon by yourself? This
3: great
2: is Silence
3: movie.
2: Of the Lambs.
3: Great movie.
2: Yep. You know what? You guys all have fun. I don't have fun. Why don't I have fun? Is it because I have kids?
5: Kids
2: is that why
5: fun?
2: I don't have fun anymore?
3: I mean, tightly wound.
2: I'm very tightly wound.
3: Yeah.
2: But I'm not alone. Americans say that you can't really have fun because there's burnout. Mm-hmm. Screen time contributes to not having fun anymore.
3: Yeah.
2: There's less in-person socialization, busy schedules. I was like, oh, you know when I had fun? I had fun when I went to Nashville. We had when all our girls turned 16.
3: Our girls' trip.
2: Do you know I realized that was last March? Not March a couple months ago. Last March.
3: That's a long time.
2: Over a year ago.
3: That's a long time.
2: That was the last time I had fun.
3: No, it's time for you to plan another trip.
2: Yeah. So whatever you're doing this summer, try to plan something where you're going to have fun.
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8: From the Rappahannock Electric Cooperative Weather Center. Daytime highs approaching 85 this afternoon under mainly clear skies. Slight chance of rain showers tonight. Lows dip down to about 63. Mainly cloudy skies expected. Sunshine mixed with clouds at times tomorrow. Highs level off around 91. Dry Monday and Tuesday under clear skies with highs in the mid-90s. Currently 72.
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8: From the Rappahannock Electric Cooperative Weather Center. Daytime highs approaching 85 this afternoon under mainly clear skies. Slight chance of rain showers tonight. Lows dip down to about 63. Mainly cloudy skies expected. Sunshine mixed with clouds at times tomorrow. Highs level off around 91. Dry Monday and Tuesday under clear skies with highs in the mid-90s. Right now, it's 75 degrees.
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7: From the Rappahannock Electric Cooperative Weather Center. Mainly sunny this afternoon with daytime highs approaching 85. Slight chance for showers tonight. Lows dip down to about 63, mainly cloudy. Daytime highs approaching 91 tomorrow. Sunshine mixed with clouds at times. Clear skies and dry Monday and Tuesday with highs in the mid-90s. Right now, 80.
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10: From the Rappahannock Electric Cooperative Weather Center. High of 84 this afternoon under mainly clear skies. Slight chance for showers tonight. Lows level off around 63. Sunshine mixed with clouds at times tomorrow. High temperatures reach up to 91. Ample sunshine and dry Monday and Tuesday with highs in the mid-90s. Right now, it's 82 degrees.
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4: From the Rappahannock Electric Cooperative Weather Center. High of 84 this afternoon under mainly clear skies. Slight chance for showers tonight. Lows level off around 63. Sunshine mixed with clouds at times tomorrow. High temperatures reach up to 91. Ample sunshine and dry Monday and Tuesday with highs in the mid-90s. Right now, 83.
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0: Slight chance of rain showers tonight. Otherwise, mainly cloudy skies expected. Lows dip down to about 63. Daytime highs approaching 91 tomorrow. Sunshine mixed with clouds at times. Mainly clear skies tomorrow night. Slight chance of thunderstorms. Lows level off around 64. Right now, 86.
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It's like we never even happened, baby. 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
9: From the Rappahannock Electric Cooperative Weather Center. Slight chance of rain showers tonight, otherwise partly cloudy. Lows level off around 62. Partly cloudy skies again tomorrow. Slight chance for storms. High temperatures reach up to 90. Slight chance of thunderstorms tomorrow night. Lows around 63. Partly cloudy skies. Currently 87.
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11: Hey, Joy. 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
12: Oh, hey. More like Mira Joyed. 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
15: From the Rappahannock Electric Cooperative Weather Center. Slight chance of rain showers tonight, otherwise partly cloudy. Lows level off around 62. Partly cloudy skies again tomorrow. Slight chance for storms. High temperatures reach up to 90. Slight chance of thunderstorms tomorrow night. Lows around 63. Partly cloudy skies. Right now, 86.
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